0: Greg, Hip-Hop and R&B, Throwback 96.3, Nelly Air Force Ones. Nola White hanging with you on this Friday evening. Got requests on the way from Montel Jordan. This is how we do it. Plus, T.I., whatever you like, coming up as well. Right now, it's time to crash out. If you're having a bad day, get that up off your chest. Tap that red mic on your iHeartRadio app. Crash out with me. T. Cole, what you crashing out about?
1: 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I'm sick of it. I need some money in my pocket. 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
0: 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I'm having a real good year. And I ain't got two quarters to rub together right now. I don't know where all this money is going, but everything is too damn expensive. So I'm with you. Keep crashing out. 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Crash out with me.
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Let's play round one, a random ass trivia for no damn reason, for absolutely nothing. 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Got Ursha, John, and Luda. 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

0: 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Who is this?
1: Shay.
0: Shay, are you ready to play random ass trivia for no damn reason, for absolutely nothing?
1: I guess so.
0: All right, here's how it works. I'm going to ask you a random ass trivia question. If you get the answer wrong, you win absolutely nothing. However, if you get the answer right, you also win absolutely nothing. Do you understand?
1: Gotcha.
0: All right, Shay, here's your question. Before Biggie was signed to Bad Boy, Diddy had signed him to another record label. What label was it?
1: MCA Records.
0: MCA is a decent guess. It's not what I was looking for. I was looking for Uptown Records. So you didn't get that right, which means you won absolutely nothing, but it doesn't really matter. You won't know anything anyway, so who really cares? Thank you so much for playing, Shay.
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0: 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Got requests on the way for Ursha. You don't have to call. Plus, ODB got your money coming up as well. Right now, let's talk about it. 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Right now, Disney Plus and Hulu. 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

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Throwback hip hop and R&B. Boys to men, I'll make love to you. Dolo White hanging with you on this Friday evening. I've got Pac and Trey, California Love on the way. Plus, we'll take it back to 2009. I'll run down the top five songs on this day from 09.

0: New Orleans throwback, hip-hop and R&B, throwback 96.3. Park and Dre, California love. Dolo White hanging with you on this Friday evening. Got requests on the way for Fabulous and Tamia into you. Plus, Key Sweat, Nobody, coming up as well. Right now, let's take it back to 09. These were your top five songs on this date in 2009. And number five, Jay-Z with Rihanna and Kanye, Run This Town. Number four, one of my favorites, Gucci and Plies, Wasted. Number three, Drake and Trey Songz, Successful. Number two, Mario, Gucci, and Sean Garrett, Break Up. And the number one song on this date in 2009, Maxwell was on top with Pretty Wings. There you go, your top five from 09.
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0: 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Got Neo so sick on the way to Warren G and A-Dog.
1: 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We regulate any stealing of his property. 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

0: 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Neo, So Sick. Nola White hanging with you on this Friday evening. Got requests on the way for En Vogue, My Lovin'. Plus, Akon and Snoop, I Wanna Love You coming up as well. Right now, it's time to crash out. If you're having a bad day, get that up off your chest. Tap that red mic on your iHeartRadio app. Crash out with me. What you crashing out about?
1: I got a good crash out. I got fired today because apparently they thought I was stealing money from the company, but if they just wanted to check the records, they would see that I was being honest. But whatever. Live and let learn. I'm going to find me another job. You know what I mean? All right.
0: You know what? 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You don't sound like somebody who steals. I know that sounds crazy, but you just ain't got a thieving voice. So I hope you find a new job soon. 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
1: Spark.
0: Spark, are you ready to play random ass trivia for no damn reason for absolutely nothing?
1: Sure.
0: All right, here's how it works. I'm going to ask you a random ass trivia question. If you get the answer wrong, you win absolutely nothing. However, you get the answer right, you also win absolutely nothing. Do you understand?
1: Yeah.
0: All right, here's your question. What state was Pac born in?
1: Is it Cali?
0: Cali is incorrect. That's where he lived when he passed away. But no, you didn't get that right. He was born in New York City, so New York would have been the right answer. You didn't get that right, which means you won absolutely nothing, but it doesn't really matter. You don't know anything anyway, so who really cares? Thank you so much for playing.
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Ayesha, you remind me. Dola White hanging with you on this Friday evening. I've got DMX party up on the way. If you got a request, hit me up. 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I'll try to get it on there for you, all right? Right now, it's Pac.

0: 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DMX, Party Up. Dola White hanging with you on this Friday evening. Got requests out of the way for J-Lo and Ja Rule. I'm Real Plus Tag Team. Whoop, there it is, coming up as well. Right now, let me remind you, Monday is the day. Starting Monday morning, we've got 9 chances throughout every weekday for you to win $1,000. All you have to do is listen up to that keyword. When you hear that keyword drop, enter it in on our website. Just like that, $1,000 could be yours. So be here, locked in. Have that website pulled up, ready to enter that keyword Monday morning. Good luck to you.
1: Life is...
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Coming up, I'll run down the top five songs on this date from 2009. 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Deshaun Kingston. Say y'all.

0: 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Dola White hanging with you on this Friday evening. Got requests on the way for Kim and 50, Magic Stick, Plus, Silk, Freaky coming up as well. But right now, we got to take it back to 09. These were your top five songs on this date in 2009. And number five, Jay-Z, Rihanna, and Kanye, Run This Town. Number four, Gucci, Plies, Wasted. Number three, Drake and Trey Songz, Successful. Number two, Mario, Gucci, and Sean Garrett, Break Up. And the number one song on this date in 2009, Maxwell was on top with Pretty Wings. There you go, your top five from 2009.
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Flo Rida Low. Dolla White hanging with you on this Friday evening. I've got Bruno Mars. That's what I like on the way. But right now, it's your last chance to crash out. So if you're having a bad day, get it up off your chest. Tap that red mic on your iHeartRadio app. Crash.

0: Well, it's throwback hip hop and R&B. 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Bruno Mars. That's what I like. Nola White hanging with you on this Friday evening. Got requests on the way for Aaliyah. Are You That Somebody? Plus Nelly Hot and Her coming up as well. Right now it's time to crash out. If you're having a bad day, get that up off your chest. Tap that red mic on your iHeartRadio app. Crash out with me. T. Cole, what you crashing out about?
1: 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I'm sick of it. I need some money in my pocket. I'm a single mom working, no money in my freaking pocket, penny high-ass bills.
0: 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I'm having a real good year. And I ain't got two quarters to rub together right now. I don't know where all this money is going, but everything is too damn expensive. So I'm with you. Keep crashing out. 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Crash out with me.
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1: Brandy.
0: Brandy, are you ready to play random ass trivia for no damn reason for absolutely nothing?
1: Yes.
0: All right, here's how it works. I'm going to ask you a random ass trivia question. If you get the answer wrong, you win absolutely nothing. However, if you get the answer right, you also win absolutely nothing. Do you understand?
1: Yes.
0: All right, Brandy, here's your question. What iconic artist did Kanye sample on his 2007 hit, Good Life, with T-Pain?
1: Ray Charles? I don't know.
0: Ray Charles, no. He sampled Ray Charles on Gold Digger, but not on Good Life. Good Life was Michael Jackson.
1: Oh.
0: So you didn't get that right, which means you won absolutely nothing. But it doesn't really matter. You won't know anything anyway, so who really cares? Thank you so much for playing, Brandy.
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1: We still got cash for you. 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

0: Throwback 96.3 New Orleans, throwback hip hop and R&B. Beyonce, Cuff It. Make sure you already got, you already got a date set up. We already got a date planned. You got to watch that iHeartRadio Music Festival that you missed, because Snoop brought out with his Khalifa. Ciara was getting down with the baby bump, singing goodies. And then Cardi B just shut it down altogether. But you can see that right now on Hulu and Disney Plus. It is available to stream right now, our iHeartRadio Music Festival. Speaking of Snoopy's up next, I got Jen and Juice and Bus a Bus after that.
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0: 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What you got going on this weekend? And what you gonna spend money on? Because, you know, we definitely need Rio with some cash. Just spent some money on rent, and guess what? We gonna need to get that cash back, all right? 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And got TLC and Mary J up next.
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1: 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And it's got a lot of conversation going like, girl, if that's your sister since day one, your bestie, your business partner, why are you not both flying first class? Because you're not really traveling together. You can't even interact. Like, usually you sit next to the other person, right? That's what I thought. 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

0: 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I would rather sit by someone I know than a complete stranger, right? It's who we got Usher up next. Naughty by Nature is on the way.
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1: If people need some extra cash, what you need it for? 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Let's hit the red mic. Because we are bringing back that $1,000 starting on Monday. Just got to listen every hour for your shot to win starting at 9 a.m. And it's pretty simple. It's simple for you. I do all the hard listening. All you got to do is enter in keywords. That's literally it. You text all day anyway. You just got to listen and text. I got to do everything else. I got to say the right keyword. I got to call people. I got to get your information, write the check. Like, I do all the work. All you got to do is sit back and text. That's it. It cannot be easier to win this cash. I got two quotes up next. Lil Jon on the way.
2: Our 2020.
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1: 3 minutes after Nelly and Kelly, got LL up next. 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
1: So there's been a lot of just hubbub after the VMAs last weekend. And also, did you know, they did some type of like TRL reunion this week with NSYNC, four of the five members. I'll let you guess which four they are. But there was a TRL reunion filmed this week at Times Square in the OG Original Studio in New York. And we at least know that four of the five members of NSYNC were there, thanks to Lance Bass, because he spilled the tea. But we don't know when that's going to air, what it's for. Is it a movie? Is it a, like, are they bringing it back? I don't know. Do you remember a few years ago they tried to bring it back? And I remember they had DC Young Fly as one of the hosts. And he was the only one who really, like, was a host. If you know what I mean. Stay tuned. I got TLC and Aaliyah up next.
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1: Also, I'm just thinking, after we had the Joe and Donnell Jones versus, we were supposed to get Genuine. We all kept saying, like, if we're going to stay on this R&B front, I want Genuine, I want Avon, I want Music Soul Child, I want all these great R&B singers. Where are they? Where are they? Where are they at? This is specifically to Timbaland and Swiss Beats. I got Mark Morrison up next and Missy on the way.
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1: So my husband and I, we're looking at like mattresses, but we're trying to like, I think the last time we purchased a mattress, it was 3 years ago, and it was from Dream Cloud. They're like a huge company that makes mattresses. 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

0: 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It's a king. He wants to upgrade to a California king. So we're like, all right, cool. 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Mattresses? 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Okay, let's back up. The last mattress we purchased was a king from the company Dream Cloud, which is up there in like highest rated mattresses. It was like $1,000, which even that, I was like, that's kind of up there, but $5,000 for me. Oh no. That's what I need $1,000 for. I'll tell you next shot to win up next.
1: I was at the red light and all of...
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0: nowadays everybody wanna talk like they got something to say, but nothing comes out when they move their lips, just a bunch of gibberish. Back like they forgot about Dre.
1: 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Again, don't try to go purchase a mattress right now. They gonna try to charge you $2,000-$3,000 actually with Tui's on air. But I ain't got that much, but we got $1,000 you can win starting again on Monday. Just make sure you listen starting at 9 a.m. every hour. And those keywords in your shot at the bag. Right after Boyz II Men, 3 minutes. I got Lil' Kim and 50 on the way.

0: 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So the internet is pretty like open that like the VMAs can stop now. MTV, y'all can stop the VMAs. BT Awards, they still putting up a fight. They still, you know, they got the production, they got the stars, they got, you know, they still doing it, okay? MTV, on the other hand, VMAs, we're done. But they filmed a TRL like reunion this week. And I'm just curious to see who all showed up. We know for sure that 4 out of the 5 NSYNC members were there because Lance had to spill the tea. I'm going to let you guess which 4 out of the 5. But did Britney show up? Did Korn show up? Did, like, who else was always on TRL? Was Carson Daly there? That's what I want to know. Stay tuned. I got OPP up next and Rhea on the way.
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1: It's Ashley with two E's on air. Shout out to Snoop, shout out to Ciara, shout out to Cardi. They all shut it down at our iHeartRadio Music Festival in Vegas a few weekends ago. 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I got Biggie up next and Lil Wayne on the way. 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

0: 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All right, now, you ain't the only one that wants to enjoy your weekend. So I'm trying to get that up out of here as well. All right, Sasha with 2 E's on here. Stay tuned. I got Flo Rida up next by request. If you guys even want to get on, do not be shy. This is a very performance, not performance, but a very participation heavy class. If we was in person, I would be popcorn picking y'all to read. But all I need you to do is download that app, stream our station, and then hit that red mic to chime in with your 2 cents. All right, send me a request. I got Coolio up next and Shaggy on the way.
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0: 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Big Boy Neighborhood, ladies and gentlemen, have you subscribed to all four of our YouTube channels as of yet? If you have not, we're not here to shame you. We're here to entertain you.
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1: Slow motion for me. Slow motion for me. Moving slow motion for me. Come on.

0: hello, may I speak to
1: not here right now. Can I take a message?
0: This is Luther Lufay from Luther Star Child Productions, and I was just calling to go over a couple of things with him for the documentary, for the shoot.
1: For what shoot?
0: Are you one of the residents there?
1: I live here.
0: Are you familiar with American Horror Stories?
1: Yeah.
0: We're not horror stories. We're America Horrible Stories.
1: What happened here that you think you're going to be filming?
0: You know, four people were actually slaughtered at that residence.
1: What?
0: Yeah.
1: Should they, like, disclose that to me before I move in here? Like, that's kind of messed up.
0: Well, you know, I'm not on the lease, but from what I know with all of the extensive research that we've done here on American Horrible Stories is that the restaurant down the street, you know the soup kitchen down the street?
1: Yeah.
0: Rumor has it that the bodies were sold there down at the restaurant. Whoa. And they were turned into soup. So that's just what I'm hearing.
1: What?
0: That's another
1: Where
0: thing.
1: Where did you get this information from?
0: Go to your hall of records and just pull up the address, 17.
1: Should I be worried? Like, do I need to move out of my place?
0: Don't move until we do the documentary, because I also want to have your story.
1: Like, I don't know about this.
0: Who's in room C or something like that? Area C.
1: In Area C.
0: You're in Area C because that's where Darius was beheaded at.
1: I got to get off the phone right now. I need to.
0: If you can show us where the... And just show us where the kitchen is at, because I know that the actual,
1: you know,
0: they got the knives and killed everyone.
1: I gotta go right now.
0: Why are you so upset, hon? Please, we're doing American Horrible Stories.
1: Why am I upset? You called me today and I need to start packing my stuff and get out of my dog is there.
0: You must have some kind of psychic ability, because the dog came up missing as well.
1: I gotta go. Okay. I gotta go. Bye.
0: All right, well, I'll see you tomorrow night when we're there to shoot American Horrible Stories. Stories.
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0: 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And do continue to hang with us in the neighborhood. Mariana in the neighborhood. Mari to the party. What you got coming up?
1: Instagram has a new feature.
2: Oh, Lord,
1: Instagram got your bid. But it honestly has a new feature if you want to soft launch.
0: Yeah.
1: And soft launching is a whole another new thing.
0: Okay,
1: like showing off your relationship.
0: Okay, I'll come back to it. I don't know what the hell a soft launch is. So
1: right.
0: I'll learn that too. Y'all continue to hang with us in the neighborhood. Big Boy's neighborhood.

0: 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Big Boy Big Neighborhood. Boy. Luigi is up in here. What up, Lou Dog?
1: I think we witnessed one of the greatest concerts of all time.
2: Of all time.
1: With the R&B tour, Usher and Chris Brown. Oh, my gosh,
0: man,
1: bro.
0: Man, they so killed great. That.
1: I was like, am I at a festival right now? Them going back and forth, the production.
2: Yeah.
1: The amount of people there, the fans. Like, the stage setup was so dope. I'm a production guy, so I'm looking at the stage, and I'm like, this is so dope because it's a big stadium, but they're, like, touching everybody because there's a stage at the far back.
0: I would
1: back
0: be
1: for
0: so tired if I had to do a show on a stage at SoFi.
1: Yeah.
0: Right. I'd just be like, it'd be just one side that it'd probably get me all night. Yeah. Like, I'm not running over there and singing and stuff.
1: The funny thing is, my stepdaughter she's kind of grounded right now, but she wanted to go to the concert, and they were going back and forth on letting her go, Alina.
0: Right.
1: And then at one point, I was like, "Well, you know what? This is like a once in a lifetime concert that we're going to get." And it was, to be honest with you, because special guest that popped up, all of a sudden, Chris Brown gets off stage, and you just start hearing some piano.
0: He did like 4 or 5 songs.
1: Yeah. I thought it was going to be shorter, but nah, he came out and did a whole set, dog.
0: His energy was unmatched, too.
1: Yeah, it was really, really
0: dope. That crowd went crazy.
1: Yeah.
0: Like, we were at this one spot right near the restroom, right?
1: Yeah.
0: And we were in the restroom. My wife and I, we came out of the restroom. We just kind of like taking our time. Mm-hmm. And then we heard that, ding. And we were like, hell nah.
1: Yeah.
3: You know what I'm saying? Yeah.
0: Like, I thought it was going to be yay.
1: Yeah.
0: And I was telling the fellas, I was like, man, if somebody had a camera on me, they would have been like, man, look at this ass big boy. Because I was scurrying back. Man.
1: Yo, well, so when that happened, my girl Myra and Aliana went to go get some food.
0: Oh, no.
1: And I'm sitting there like, no!
2: They're
1: missing the whole thing and they're taking forever.
0: Oh, no.
1: And then Kanye gets off stage and I'm sitting there like, Kanye came out. She's like, oh, no, we caught it.
0: Oh,
1: we
0: okay, heard they it. Caught it like
1: we
0: from
1: came
0: an
1: out
0: aisle.
1: Yeah, and got it from the aisle. Oh, and I was like, oh, my God, thank God. Because, damn, if Aliana would have missed it, I'm like, dude, you missed like the biggest special guest of the weekend.
0: Oh, my God. He killed that. It was a great show. I went Friday and Saturday night, man. They put on an amazing show.
1: They were like
0: show.
1: Trying to like either out sexy each other, I think, bro.
0: Yeah.
1: It was literally like, all right, bro, who's gonna take it to the extreme?
0: Hey, man, and y'all went Friday
1: one of
0: night,
1: these
0: right?
1: Girls on stage.
2: Yeah, we went.
0: Did y'all see the girl with the cherries?
1: Yeah. Oh, yeah,
0: that was Laura Govan, bro. I hit her yesterday. I was like, you're a cherry lady.
3: You're a cherry lady. That's the nickname now.
0: Like, what are you doing up there? Like, I knew her, but I didn't notice her that night. And if you don't know her, Google who Laura Govan is.
1: Beautiful. Oh,
0: but I was just like, what the hell, Yante? But shout out to them, man. They did an amazing show.
1: Yeah, that was really dope.
0: Y'all continue to hang with us in the neighborhood, Big Boys Neighborhood.

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1: Big Boys Big Neighborhood. Boy.
0: Like I was saying, man, this story right here. Oh, Lou, this one hurts my heart,
2: yeah,
0: bro.
2: We recently talked about it. It's this 81-year-old guy named Donald Johnson who got a GoFundMe started by a viral video of him picking up some luggage and delivering it to a house because that is his job at 81 years old, still delivering lost luggage. They started the GoFundMe, raised over 750K, dude.
0: Yeah, man.
2: But now there's another update that possibly won't let him get this money.
3: This is the moment caught on camera that captured hearts around the country. Appearing to show 81-year-old Don Johnson lugging suitcases up the stairs for his courier job. All, he said, to help pay for his wife's cancer treatments.
4: Cancer treatment is very expensive.
3: The video, posted by a GoFundMe user named Erin H., who said she caught the moment on her doorbell cam. Their story went viral, raising more than $700,000. But there was a problem. GoFundMe says Erin H. doesn't exist, and she wasn't a stranger.
5: Hi, everyone. My name is Amy Johnson, and I'm the daughter of Don and Josephine.
3: GoFundMe telling NBC News Erin H. was actually their daughter, Amy, who told them she believed their story would be more compelling coming from someone they didn't know.
0: God.
3: And that so-called doorbell video, Amy telling GoFundMe she shot that too. Amy taking to social media over the weekend, saying the GoFundMe account was hers all along, but insisting the rest of the story is real.
5: My mother is suffering from pancreatic cancer, and my dad is delivering luggages to help.
3: Yeah. GoFundMe has since shut the page down, refunding all the donations. A company spokesperson telling us, our trust and safety team identified factual misrepresentations, which directly violates our terms of service.
0: God.
3: The family hasn't responded to NBC News' specific questions about the story. Amy has set up a new crowdfunding page and has already raised tens of thousands.
0: Not the saxophone. Man.
1: It ain't so.
0: Dude, when we talked about that story, oh my gosh, man.
6: It was so good.
0: It was,
2: it was a heartfelt story.
0: Yeah.
2: You see kind of that all the time where a random stranger puts that video up. But when it's the next door neighbor, which is the daughter. Which
0: you know what's crazy about that is watching that Lou and how he's really 81.
6: Yeah.
0: The mom really has cancer.
1: Yeah.
0: She shot the video. So I'm wondering, like, how much was the dad in on it? Because is she shooting that video at her house and saying, Dad, walk up the stairs with the... She never said that in her statement or anything else. Because she did another different... not GoFundMe, but...
2: A crowdfundme or something like that.
0: I think it's a different name.
2: Oh.
0: But yeah, maybe that. But yeah, but she did a whole breakdown of, you know, the truth and everything. But still, she didn't say... My dad, you know, I set him up a few stairs down and he carried this, you know, the stuff up.
2: That's crazy because I was looking at donations from like 10,000, 15,000.
0: Yeah,
2: like,
0: man.
2: You know what I mean? Like everybody got like the refund.
0: Yeah, I guess. I know a guy.
2: I know a guy.
0: That,
2: did you that shoot
0: donated.
2: It?
0: I know a guy that donated, bro. That guy never got a refund. Never got a refund.
2: You're waiting for the refund still?
0: The guy I know. They done GoFundMe before and never got a refund because it never did anything, never seen anything fraudulent.
2: Oh, God.
0: Yeah. That's so sad, man. Yeah. And now I think they lost probably 700,000 because I think they were at 59,000 the last time I checked.
2: Damn.
0: As far as, you know, and it was over 750 racks.
6: And the saddest part is that it's like for his wife, you know,
0: and
6: who
0: she
6: is
0: still
6: battling
0: cancer and everything.
1: Yeah.
0: So I'll swing my donation over there because the story, you know,
6: the
0: situation remains the same.
6: Yeah, still there.
0: Yeah, but she tugged on heartstrings. All she had to do is look in the camera and say, hey, this is what's going on. This is my dad.
6: Yeah.
0: This is what he does. And I think she would have had some effect, if not the same effect.
6: Yeah.
0: It is what it is. Big Boy
1: Big
0: Neighborhood.
1: Boy. Louisiana, that's too sick.
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1: How you doing there, sir? This is Luther Lufay from Custom Creative. I spoke with someone about the event that's happening.
0: What type of event are you talking about?
1: The Halloween soiree that's going on, the Halloween horror holiday.
0: At the hotel?
1: Yes, at the hotel, sir. I have Mr. Tanaka here from Japan, the event coordinator, TikTok Tanaka.
2: Hi.
1: Could you please say hello to him, sir?
2: How are you?
0: Hi, I'm doing fine. What's the reservation under?
1: Do you have me on speaker? Can you pick the phone up?
0: Okay. Well, I'm sorry.
1: Can you say I'm sorry to Mr. Tanaka?
0: Yes, I'm sorry, Mr. Tanaka.
1: Do you accept his apology?
2: Okay, dummy.
1: All right.
2: Please hurry. Stop wasting my time.
0: Okay, let's do this.
1: Are you ready for Halloween, sir?
0: Mm-hmm.
1: Yeah, do y'all celebrate?
0: No, we don't.
1: So this is your first event over there?
0: Yeah.
1: This is the man right here where he had 300 kids in harmonious unity at a high rise. And the lady that actually won was hysterical.
3: Mr.
1: Here she is.
3: Kids, I'm telling you, it's a high rise haunted house.
0: Sir.
1: Yes.
0: If I can host it or not, but
1: no, you're going to host it, buddy, because it's already on TikTok. It's TikTok Tanaka.
0: Sir.
1: I can get you 2 tickets and I can put you in the VIP when we come together and we sing Halloween is for the kids. Let's sing it together.

0: Are you familiar with that one?
1: No, sir.
0: And you know what we...
1: Sir, I'm extremely busy today.
0: Yes,
1: and
0: yes.
1: I need to go with list.
0: Oh, okay, did you say, oh, man?
1: Sir.
0: Yes, that's why we're also... Yes, that's why we're
1: also...
0: Yes, sir. That's why we're also
1: going
0: to have the kids
1: sir,
0: out there.
1: If you please, let me continue our conversation later part.
0: Sir, my name isn't later part.
2: Dummy.
0: My name is Luther Lufay.
1: Oh,
0: hello?
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0: 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And do continue to hang with us in the neighborhood. Jesus Sepulveda, what you got?
1: 2 Chainz posted
2: Hold
1: a video.
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1: 2 Chainz.
0: Sorry about that. Go ahead now.
1: Posted a video of him getting a billion streams on Spotify of the song Effing Problems.
2: Oh, my God. I love that, man.
1: He pointed something very interesting out, though.
2: All right. We'll come back. We'll speak on it. Y'all continue to hang with us in the

0: Big boy neighborhood, Jesus Sepulveda's up in here. Jesus, hang loose. What you got, my brethren?
1: Shout out to 2 Chainz.
2: Two Chainz.
1: He posted a video of 1 billion streams of the song that he was on with Effing Problems.
2: Oh,
1: my God. Yeah, that's hilarious, man.
0: Except the guy that keep yelling out, you know, say free Palestine.
1: Oh, yeah. For real.
0: For some reason, that guy keep fighting Cali.
3: For real.
0: Believe that. Y'all continue to hang with us in

0: 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Big boy neighborhood happy Friday. Mariana in the neighborhood. Mari to the potty. Kid Cudi, what you got?
1: Yes, sir. Kid Cudi, he has a podcast.
0: Oh, yeah.
1: Yes, and on his podcast, he was recently talking about how he got the call from Ye to perform with him. You know, he came out at his show. Mm-hmm. But he also talked about the fear of heights that he has.
2: Mm-hmm. Kanye asked me to come to Chicago to perform with him on his stage. When he asked me to come, I said, oh, this is great. We've been reunited. Haven't performed with him in 7 years. This is great. After 24 hours, I woke up one day and I was like, wait a minute. This is not performing on no regular stage. He's performing on an earth that's 50 feet up in the sky. I have a fear of height. I was so shook. And as soon as I got up there, the fear that I had went away because of the moment.
3: And the crowd went.
2: And the crowd, bananas. Yeah, like in the moment. I'm looking out cautious at first, right? But as the performance kept going, I got a little bit more loose and started moving a little bit more and doing more things with my hands and walking around the stage a little bit more. And I was so proud of myself because I was so scared before this. And I got up there and then it was like, I was not scared because I was just like, I'm up here with my big bro and we having this moment. And yeah. It was just magical.
0: That globe, that earth was high as hell. Though.
1: Yeah. And you know what's crazy? Because I got to go see him at his show. Not the one with Kid Cudi, unfortunately. But when I saw Ye up there, I was like, I didn't even think about how dangerous it could be if you fought. Like, I'm just thinking about how the globe looks. Like, I'm like, wow, this is so cool. The fact that he had earth moving. Yeah.
0: Hey, man, what was wild about that, too, is like when we saw it, it was early.
1: Yeah.
0: Because I think the first night, the globe wasn't even an earth.
1: Yeah.
0: You know what I'm saying?
1: Yeah, you're right.
0: And I know Ye. And Ye will build some rinky-dink stuff.
1: Yeah.
0: I know it, man. Like,
1: oh, my God.
0: Oh, really? Yeah. So if you saw, the mechanism inside the globe, people had to get it. You know, it was a shaft that took you up there, and you had to be, hooked up to the globe itself. Oh, man.
4: That's
0: so if you were afraid of heights, I can imagine that was, times 20 like Kid Cudi.
1: Yeah.
0: I was asking just kind of, do you have any phobias or any fears?
1: Yeah, I don't like reptiles. I don't like snakes. Oh. I'm just get them away from me.
0: Okay, so I said, Juan, you know what we got to do.
4: Snakes are no good.
0: Right.
1: Yeah, it's that and I guess.
0: Louis like, man, I'm afraid of somebody handing me $10,000.
4: Yeah. Scare me, please.
0: Yeah.
4: Oh. I hope you guys don't do that.
0: Yeah, man.
4: Anytime soon.
0: Don't throw $10,000 on me.
4: Yeah, don't do that before next year, July 31st.
0: Yeah, man, but shout out to Kid Cudi overcoming those fears, man. Do continue to hang out with us in the neighborhood, Big Boys Neighborhood.
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19: She take my money when I'm in need. Yeah, she's a trifling friend indeed. Oh, she's a gold digger way over town.

0: 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Big Boy Neighborhood. Boy. Speaking of me and you, love.
1: Yeah.
2: Yeah. Me and
3: no, for real.
0: Usher, man, that was Chris Brown, man.
3: That was a great concert, dude. And then my first time seeing Usher, so I was just like hearing the hits like that. And I mean, I know you guys don't see it, and I know when you look at it, but I used to be an R&B king back in high school. I used to play Usher, and I used to be a little player from the Himalaya.
0: Go ahead.
3: You know what I'm saying? I used to come
0: pictures.
3: In with the, and a little face and all that. So I would always like request songs to girls, and so when I heard some of the songs that I would like send to girls and be like, yo, I dedicate ones to you. So he was singing it, and I got excited when it came to the bad girl. I was like, oh man, this is like, that's right.
0: Your mic was on that night.
3: I enjoyed it very well, and just like, you know, the surprises with Kanye coming out.
0: Oh my gosh, man.
3: Literally me trying to get her attention. Damn. But also, like, you know, like my favorite song, New Flame, when
0: you
3: both of them
0: you
3: together,
0: were waiting for this.
3: I was waiting for this. It was the last song, but it was so good. It was worth it. Yes, man, that was a song
0: I thought that they did an amazing job. I got something here that says Jesus yelling for Usher.
3: What I found out when you're recording, when you're recording in concerts, everything is so loud. I didn't realize that they're still capturing your voice, like your camera when you're recording. When I saw this video, I didn't know I was getting captured.
0: Let me hear it, man. That's not you, right?
3: That's me, because I was excited. I was excited. It was a good moment. I was, you know.
4: I was like, why are you sweating, my man?
0: Hey, man.
4: Why are you sweating?
0: And you turned in this audio.
3: Has anybody had that moment?
0: Did you say Zaddies?
3: No, I didn't say that. I didn't say that.
0: Hey, man, but you turned in this audio like you asked us to play that, or did Louis recorded this?
3: No, man, because I'm pretty sure everybody has felt this when they went to a concert.
1: Yeah.
3: And they got captured of, like, you know. It was a great
0: mess. I'm sure a lot of the ladies felt that same way.
3: Oh, you're come on. Louie, you know you're excited too.
0: Man.
5: What are you doing?
0: You said Louie was excited too.
3: He was excited too. No. Yes, I see you.
1: He was hiding it.
3: He was doing the splits too, man. I saw him. I was like,
0: he was doing the splits too, as in also?
3: No, I mean, it was
1: both
3: people.
1: You guys?
3: Yeah, whatever, dude. It was a great concert.
0: All righty now. Big Boy's Neighborhood.

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0: 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If you have not, we're not here to shame you. We're here to entertain you.
1: Yep.
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0: Hey, hello, may I speak to...
1: not here right now. Can I take a message?
0: This is Luther Lufay from Luther Starchild Productions, and I was just calling to go over a couple of things with him for the documentary, for the shoot.
1: For what shoot?
0: Are you one of the residents there?
1: I live here.
0: Are you familiar with American Horror Stories?
1: Yeah.
0: We're not horror stories. We're America Horrible Stories.
1: What happened here that you think you're going to be filming?
0: You know, four people were actually slaughtered at that residence.
1: What?
0: Yeah.
1: Did they, like, disclose that to me before I move in here? Like, that's kind of messed up.
0: Well, you know, I'm not on the lease, but from what I know with all of the extensive research that we've done here on American Horrible Stories is that the restaurant down the street, you know the soup kitchen down the street?
1: Yeah.
0: Rumor has it that the bodies were sold there down at the restaurant and they were turned into soup. So that's just what I'm hearing.
1: What?
0: That's another
1: thing.
0: Where
1: did you get this information from?
0: Go to your hall of records and just pull up the address, 17...
1: Should I be worried? Like, do I need to move out of my place?
0: Don't move until we do the documentary because I also want to have your story.
1: Like, I don't know about this.
0: Who's in room C or something like that? Area C. You're in Area C because that's where Darius was beheaded at.
1: I got to get off the phone right now. I need to...
0: If you can show us where... And just show us where the kitchen is at because I know that the actual, they grabbed the knives and killed everyone.
1: I gotta go right now.
0: Why are you so upset, hon? Please, doing American Horrible Stories.
1: I am upset. You called me today and I need to start packing my stuff and get out of my dog is there.
0: You must have some kind of psychic ability because, dog came up missing as well.
1: I gotta go. Bye.
0: All right, well, I'll see you tomorrow night when we're there to shoot American Horrible Stories. 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

0: Throwback 96.3. And do continue to hang with us in the neighborhood. Luigi, what you got?
1: Yeah, man, we got a great piece when we sat down with Quavo. We talked about the album Chrome Life, specifically working with JT. And we got a preview House Music, the song he has on there with JT.
0: There it is. Y'all continue to hang with us in the neighborhood. Big Boys Neighborhood.

0: 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Big boy Big neighborhood. Boy. Louis G's up in here. What up, Ludo?
1: Man, congratulations to Quavo. Chrome hey. Life is out.
2: Congratulations.
0: What's the one with you and Justin?
3: House Music.
0: Hey, man, was that one of those that you're talking about yeah. where it's like, yeah, man.
3: Yeah, for sure.
0: Yeah.
3: For
0: sure. And you know what I love about House Music? It's crazy because when I first heard the title, I was like, oh, yeah, House Music. And then right. when I found out what House Music really was, like, yeah, you're making music for houses.
3: Yeah.
0: Like, yeah, yeah you know yeah, what I'm yeah. saying? Like,
3: music, you buy houses.
0: Yeah, man. Yeah. Easy call.
3: Yeah.
0: When you go into an album,

0: lock in. Ain't no, we not making no fillers.
1: Okay.
0: So every approach had to have a hook, a catchy hook. Every approach had to have a good verse. And that's what I felt like every song is like its own single. You know what I'm saying?
1: Mm-hmm.
0: It's like 14 singles on that album. It's not no fillers. It's not one that you gotta figure out. Everyone got his own position in place.
1: When you also making this kind of album, man, is the climate of what hip hop is right now. Do you pay attention to what hip hop has been in the last 2, 3, 4 years? Are you kind of just locked in?
0: Yeah, absolutely. I was watching VMAs. I'm like, damn, ain't no rap music up there. You know what I'm saying?
1: Man.
0: And we gotta play into other genres to get our position on that stage. I feel like that's why this album is that. You know what I'm saying? This album is, okay, we ready to take it left field. We ready to hit these stages. We ready to be on VMAs. We ready to get these awards because we down and they missing the guys. They missing us.
1: Quavo in the neighborhood right there,
2: man.
1: He did
2: it behind the scenes, too, just working with JT on the yacht. Listen to the song, House Music.
3: JT. Okay. What are we doing?
4: You got finishing touches?
3: Yeah. We just sprinted.
4: Woo!
3: Yes, sir.
4: That song feels amazing.
5: It does.
4: Right?
1: Amazing.
4: We got it.
3: JT.
4: Yeah.

0: neighbor on a yacht.
1: Yeah,
0: the railway.
1: And that's the type of song that he said is kind of just a little more, you know, it's more EDM, more poppy, but that's the kind of songs that can go worldwide and get you that money to buy houses.
2: Yeah, dog. Man, and that puts you in front of a different crowd as well. And also it's good for JT, you know what I'm saying? Because Justin Timberlake, you know, I, not that he needed, but he, you know.
3: Yeah, come on now. For sure.
2: You know what I'm saying? Not that Quavo need him, but you know.
3: It's a good combination.
1: Good relationship right
2: Man. So shout out once again to Quavo, man. Yes. And for those out there, you can find that entire interview is right there, Big Boy TV, our YouTube channel. As you're watching, hit that subscribe button. Y'all continue to hang with us in the neighborhood, Big Boy's neighborhood.

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1: Big Boy Big Neighborhood.
0: All righty, now Louis G is up in here. What up, Ludo?
2: Well, this is heartbreaking.
0: Oh, man.
2: I've been going to the movies since I was a kid, bro. And I was today years old, when I found out that the butter that they use in the AMC popcorn is not real butter, guys.
0: You need to really subscribe to the Captain Obvious app.
2: I know. I feel like
0: you
2: it's so obvious.
0: You need to subscribe to the Captain Obvious app,
2: I know
0: obvious
2: that it's the most
0: app,
2: obvious
0: bro.
2: Thing, and how can butter actually come out of that thing so liquidy, like yeah. Not boiling hot and blah, blah, blah. But no, I saw the post, and I was like, oh, my gosh. I guess that's true. Oh, no, it's true. Yep. It's totally man. Fake. It's made out of soybean oil, artificial natural flavorings, and color additives. They call this thing called something called beta carotene.
0: Exactly.
2: Annatto and TBHQ that I still don't know what it is.
0: Exactly.
2: That's what they have in the popcorn. Yep. They're saying that if they were to use real like butter, it wouldn't hold up
0: in
2: as long.
0: The machine
2: Probably, bro.
0: They give you no real butter in that, bro.
2: Why was I always thinking
0: it's
2: it was
0: all,
2: butter?
0: It's all butter tasting.
2: No wonder it's all
0: not
2: these
0: even,
2: chemicals,
0: I can't believe
2: dog.
0: It's not butter.
2: No wonder it just melts through the freaking paper bag.
0: Yeah, you're like, no wonder it's so delicious.
3: I don't know who said this, but I feel like I recently heard this, that like if you can't read the ingredients don't in the bag, it. Don't eat it.
0: Yeah.
3: And I'm like, bro, everything in my cabinet I can't read.
0: Yeah, you know what I'm saying?
2: Basically.
0: And this just says apple.
3: Yeah. Right?
0: Banana. Like, yeah, and you, it's crazy because you read ingredients and the first three you got.
3: Yeah.
0: It'd be like wheat,
2: gosh,
0: flour, canola oil, washi miflap, consoy tampon, fruit troll. Like, you know, man.
3: For real.
0: So you done eating popcorn?
2: Not at all, bro. Yeah. I don't think that's going to stop me. No, I'm still going to go grab my bag of popcorn, put as much butter on it as possible.
3: Whatever.
4: Enjoy the show.
0: Delicious.
2: The worst is when it like gets on your clothes because it stains forever.
0: Oh,
2: for whatever
0: man.
2: Reason, you can never take it
0: out. Oh, yeah.
2: Out.
0: I remember, dude, I had a blue shirt
2: it's
0: on.
2: Like a life.
0: After the movie was over.
2: Yeah.
0: Oh, man.
2: It was all bad, right?
0: Oh, it was all bad, man. And I'm a popcorn eater. I just don't add butter to my popcorn, though.
2: Gotcha.
0: It's already like got fake butter in the popping.
2: Yeah.
0: Yeah, so I don't add extra butter.
2: I saw a comment of somebody I used to work at, like at an indie theater, like a little private owned theater, and they started using butter as real ingredient for their popcorn. They said that people hated it.
0: Really?
2: Yeah, for whatever reason. It didn't taste
0: the same.
2: Stuff,
0: man?
2: Yeah. What is this? They hated it so much that they had to go back to the old fake, like, soybean oil artificial stuff.
0: Right, man.
2: That's crazy.
0: Eat some squirts of poison.
2: Yeah.
0: All right, now, for those out there, man, what food are you eating no matter how bad they tell you it is?
2: Oh, yeah, dog.
0: What food are you eating no matter how bad they tell you it is, man? You could tell me that fried chicken wings are just fried chicken is just bad.
2: Yeah.
0: And I'm going to continue to take a risk.
3: Yeah.
0: Not a daily, but I'm going to take a risk.
2: See, dip it in the same oil all day. Who cares?
0: Yeah, that's the flavor.
2: I give a damn.
0: That's called seasoning. All righty, but what food are you eating no matter how bad they tell you it is? Hit us up, Big Boys Neighborhood.
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0: Throwback 96.3. Big Boy's Neighborhood. Luigi was speaking about how AMC theaters, how they were talking about the synthetic fake butter that they have, which Luigi had no idea.
1: I'm mind blown, bro.
0: Yeah, which is crazy to me that you thought that that was really you're flabber what?
1: Flabbergasted.
0: Yeah, that's what you said the first time.
1: Flabbergasted.
0: You what?
1: Flabbergasted. Right?
0: Say what?
1: I was flabbergasted. Flabbergasted.
0: Flabbergasted?
1: Yeah.
0: Oh. Okay.
2: Yeah.
1: Big time.
0: Flabbergasted or flabbervasted or what are you saying?
1: Which one's right?
0: Okay. All right. Let's get back to it. All right. Let's bring Jay into the neighborhood. He was going down with Jay up in here. All righty now. Jay. Hello.
3: Hello.
0: Hello there, brother Jay. Jay, what food are you eating no matter how bad they tell you it is?
3: Man, Mickey D's. Mickey D's and Coca-Cola ain't never leaving my life.
0: I heard that. What's your go-to meal or go-to thing at Mickey D's, McDonald's?
3: So right now it's chicken nuggets, but back then it was a hamburger, little cheeseburger. And you can leave it out for days. It won't grow mold and nothing, and it's still good. I'm still going to eat it.
0: Right, man. Have you ever tried the cheeseburger? Don't get the ketchup and all that stuff. Want to get the Big Mac sauce?
3: No, I haven't done that.
0: Try that, man. Hey, man, that's your former fatty. I'm telling you. Yeah, wow. Man.
3: You're about to change my life.
0: Right. Get the Big Mac sauce on your cheeseburger. No ketchup, no nothing. Just say, oh, I want Big Mac sauce.
2: Big Mac sauce.
0: Okay. Yeah, man. It's like a little mini Mac. You know what I'm saying? Please, y'all can have that one. That was for free. Let's bring Selena into the neighborhood and see what's going down with Selena. You were saying also, like chicken nuggets.
2: Yeah,
0: you're not giving up, huh?
2: Chicken nuggets. Even though I watched a movie and everything about how they're processed, I'm like, oh my God. I'll get over it in a few days.
0: Yeah, man. Right, these damn supersizing movies. Let's bring Selena into the neighborhood and see what's going down with Selena. Selena, hello.
4: Hello.
0: Hello there, Selena. Selena, what food are you eating no matter how bad they tell you it is?
4: Hot Cheetos all day, every day.
2: Damn.
0: Amen. You in that gangbanging quest?
1: Yes, sir.
0: Amen. Yes, sir. When she said hot Cheetos, my man just started locking up. He was putting like HC up in there. Right. Like, HC, hot Cheetos. Oh, yeah. So hot Cheetos, that no matter how bad they tell you, you in there.
2: Yeah.
4: Yep, they say you could light the little hot Cheeto on fire.
0: You
4: I'm
0: can.
4: Putting extra tapatio, lemon, tahini, the whole shebang.
0: Right. I heard that. She said the whole shebang.
2: Yeah, extra sazon, seasoning.
0: Let's bring Edgar into the neighborhood and see what's going down with Edgar up in here. Edgar, hello.
5: Hello.
0: Hello there, Edgar. Edgar, what food are you eating no matter how bad they tell you it is?
5: Man, I don't care what TikTok says. I'm eating cup of noodles all day.
0: Oh, man. Yeah, man.
2: For a lazy meal?
0: Oh, hell man. Yeah, I can't
2: like
0: anymore,
2: a little
0: man.
2: After? Lunch
5: and dinner.
0: He said breakfast, lunch, and dinner.
1: Hell yeah.
0: I heard that, man. The
2: fakeness,
0: just noodles. You know what I'm saying? Just add hot water. Do you put them in the microwave still? Or do you boil your water?
5: I do both. However I'm feeling, you know, however the mood strikes.
0: Oh, my God. My man said he put that in the microwave still.
1: My mom had to tell my neighbor to stop coming over. He'd tell me to stop telling my neighbor to come over because he used to love eating our cup of noodles.
0: Oh, really? Yeah. Oh, yeah, I remember that.
1: We were always stocked, yeah.
0: Yeah. Do you have a cup of noodles in your house now?
1: Oh, yeah.
0: Really?
1: Oh, yeah.
0: Oh, man, I heard
1: tons
0: that.
1: Tons of different ramens in my house.
0: Hit us up. What food are you eating no matter how bad they tell you it is? Big Boy's Neighborhood.

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0: 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If you have not, we're not here to shame you. We're here to entertain you.
1: Yep.
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2: 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You regulate any stealing of his property. We're damn good, too. But you can't be any geek off the street. Gotta be handy with the steel, if you know what I mean. Earn your keep.
3: Regulators!

0: Thank you for calling.
1: How you doing there, sir? This is Luther Lufay from Custom Creative. I spoke with someone about the event that's happening.
0: What type of event are you talking about?
1: The Halloween soiree that's going on, the Halloween horror holiday.
0: At the hotel?
1: Yes, at the hotel, sir. I have Mr. Tanaka here from Japan, the event coordinator, TikTok Tanaka.
2: Hi.
1: Could you please say hello to him, sir?
2: How are you?
0: Hi, I'm doing fine. What's the reservation under?
1: Do you have me on speaker? Can you pick the phone up?
0: Okay. Well, I'm sorry.
1: Can you say I'm sorry to Mr. Tanaka?
0: Yes, I'm sorry, Mr. Tanaka.
1: Do you accept his apology?
2: Okay, dummy.
1: All right.
2: Please hurry. Stop wasting my time.
0: Okay, let's do this.
1: Are you ready for Halloween, sir?
0: Mm-hmm.
1: Yeah, do y'all celebrate?
0: No, we don't.
1: So this is your first event over there?
0: Yeah.
1: This is the man right here where he had 300 kids in harmonious unity at a high rise. And the lady that actually won was hysterical.
3: Mr.
1: Here she is.
3: Kids, I'm telling you, it's a high rise haunted house.
0: Sir.
1: Yes.
0: If I can host it or not,
1: no, you're going to host it, buddy, because it's already on TikTok, his TikTok Tanaka.
0: Sir.
1: I can get you 2 tickets and I can put you in the VIP when we come together and we sing Halloween is for the kids. Let's sing it together.

0: Are you familiar with that one?
1: No, sir.
0: And you know what we...
1: Sir, I'm extremely busy today, yes, and yes. I need to go list.
0: Oh, okay, did you say, oh, man?
1: Sir.
0: Yes, that's why we're all... Yes, that's why we're all... Yes, sir. Oh, that's why we're also going to have the kids,
1: sir,
0: out there.
1: Sir, please, let me continue our conversation later part.
0: Sir, my name isn't later part.
2: Dummy.
0: My name is Luther Lufay. Oh, hello?
3: Louisiana-26.
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And do continue to hang with us in the neighborhood, man. Chrome Life is the new album, and we've got him in the neighborhood. Quavo is in the neighborhood. Y'all continue to hang out with us right here. Big Boy's Name.

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1: Big Boys Neighborhood.
0: All righty now. We've been waiting on this one, man. Yep. Quavo, welcome back to the neighborhood, my brother.
2: Yes, sir.
0: It's a
2: What's
0: pleasure
2: happening?
0: To see you, man. You still shining, boy. Look
2: yeah,
0: at you.
2: Yeah, man. We still in here, man.
0: Jesus
2: What's happening?
0: Jesus Christ, man. Quavo, how much does the mouth cost? I know that sounds crazy. A, and New York
2: yeah,
0: dudes
2: pause
0: don't
2: that.
0: Pause.
2: Yeah.
0: Nah,
2: pause
0: we too grown to do all that pause
2: stuff. It's a couple hundred thousand in there.
0: Damn.
2: Yes, sir.
0: Jesus Christ,
2: yes,
0: bro. How do they do that?
2: You know, the creativity.
0: Are there teeth under there?
2: It's handcrafted. Y'all got teeth.
0: Oh, you got teeth. Hey, man. You were like, that's what you were like, big. You were like, yeah, man, I got teeth. What the hell are you talking about, man?
2: Yeah.
0: Hey, Quavo, before we get into the new album, man, and Chrome Life, we got to talk about that. But before anything, I got to talk about this, the viral AI hotel lobby.
2: Yeah.
0: It's wild. That is everywhere, bro.
2: Crazy.
0: You can't escape it.
2: Crazy.
0: You know what I'm saying? Like, when was the, like, I remember years ago, and they just resurfaced where the girl did it by the TV set.
2: Mm-hmm. Mm-hmm.
0: When you look at it now, what do you feel about that resurgence? How something can go so viral without you pressing the button on it?
2: Yeah, that's what I'm saying. I just think, I give all that credit to Takeoff, you know what I'm saying?
0: Yes, sir.
2: And it's, I just feel like God working mysterious ways.
0: Yeah, man.
2: We was just trying to figure out, you know, stuff to do with the album and, you know, the rollout and stuff can be like so like rushed, and especially when you're just trying to push it and move, and next thing you know, left field was the hotel lobby. Like, don't forget about this. So I just for sure know that that's my brother up there working.
0: So was that public, like, generated by some, that wasn't like you, your team, or nothing?
2: Nah,
0: that just
2: not
0: popped
2: at all.
0: Up.
2: That was organic.
0: Oh, that's why you say like
2: yeah.
0: there's something different that was controlling
2: yeah,
0: that.
2: Yeah. Like, yeah. I ain't seen a viral moment since, like, that, like, Bad and Bougie was, like,
0: yeah.
2: like, to where it's, like, in every house, in on every shift at the crib, your mom, the businessman, the CEO, or somebody working. So it's just, like, that really hit, like, the 100% world.
0: Hey, man, there's only a couple that take over, like, the world.
2: Exactly.
0: And it goes out of the genre.
2: Yeah.
0: Because I remember, man, also with the Black Beatles. Remember how
2: yeah.
0: everybody did the mannequin
2: mm-hmm.
0: thing?
2: Yeah.
0: I haven't seen, you
2: right,
0: know,
2: right.
0: like where you're looking and it's like people putting dignitaries and presidents and
2: yeah,
0: everything in
2: yeah,
0: that one, man.
2: Yeah.
0: And with that, when you say, man, that's a higher being, that's real, because not only is it an album rollout, this thing, but there's certain things that you feel like there's things that just kind of connect
2: right,
0: organically.
2: Right.
0: Quavo, hold on. We're going to come back to you. Y'all continue to hang out with us in the neighborhood. We got more with Quavo in the neighborhood. Big

0: Throwback 96.3. Big Boy Neighborhood, Chrome Life is the album. Yes. We're back up in here with Quavo. Are you ready for the tours and all this stuff once again?
1: Let's ride.
0: Yeah, man. What now? We saw you also, man, with Offset. How? And I know that we dealing with this album right here, man. But just seeing y'all together, mm-hmm. you know, and it's not like we haven't seen y'all,
1: right?
0: But just seeing y'all together and celebrating and seeing Away and you guys kind of releasing that to us, man. What does that feel like having pretty much your fam there as well, in this time?
1: I always gonna feel good. It feel great. It puts you in a place to where I was at my happiest, you know mm-hmm. what I'm saying, with the group and the guys and my brother Take. So it gave me that comfort.
0: Hey man, how important is it for you to continue the legacy as well for what you guys have so many great deposits in?
1: It's very important. We gotta continue it. You know what I'm saying? You can't start nothing and don't finish it. And even with missing a member, I think we still gonna honor him well and make sure we get all the verses and put them on the record. But we working, we cooking, and
0: really
1: it's
0: though.
1: Gonna come.
0: So is there something nice coming for Migos as well?
1: We got something cooking. Oh. Yeah, it's whipping.
0: You want to give it to me?
1: It's whipping up.
0: No,
1: it's whipping up.
0: Give it to me. Right,
1: come on, big boy. You already know what's coming.
0: You want to bootleg anything in Japan?
1: You get all the albums and everything.
0: We did get the album first, though, man. And I'm telling you, man, for those that's out there, the album's not, while we sit down, it's not available. Mm-hmm. But on my website, oh my God, bro. Quavo, that is going. And especially for some reason in India and Japan. Sure. They are truly with you, bro.
1: Yeah.
0: So I'll show you the numbers after, man, because I want you to do this visual Zoom meet and greet that I set up. You know what I'm saying? I'm charging $1,500 a pop, bro, and we got the room full. We got the room absolutely full, my brother. So that should definitely be one for you, man.
1: I appreciate it.
0: Yeah, I'm glad you do.
1: Every stream counts.
0: Hey, man, do you have, you know when people say, oh, man, top five, Mount Rushmore, you know, do you have a Mount Rushmore of Migos records?
1: That's a good question. There's so many.
0: It's hard to pick one.
1: I try to go off the dome. I go Versace.
0: Oh, God.
1: Of course, Bad and Bougie. Stir Fry.
0: Mm-hmm.
1: Walk It, Talk It.
0: Oh.
1: And Handsome and What.
0: Hey man, do you ever trip off, like, even when you name them songs right there, right? And there's more.
1: Yeah.
0: When you name those five, do you ever trip off like, man, those are my records?
1: No, I still.
0: Damn. Okay, let me give it one more go. There's time. So,
1: but you know, like, it's because you prep for it, you practice for it, you work so hard for it, you always knocked at the door trying to get in for it. So when you sit there, it should be like, damn, about time.
0: Right,
1: you know what
0: okay.
1: I'm saying? Instead of, because you, whatever you work for, whether your goals that you put, you know what I'm saying, up at the highest part would feel like it's hard to get, I just think, like, when you get it, you're supposed to just stand on it.
0: Quavo, definitely want to thank you for hanging out with us in the neighborhood. Once again, Chrome Life, ladies and gentlemen, grab it and live it. Quavo, thank you. And for those out there, you can find this entire interview is right there at Big Boy TV, our YouTube channel. And as you're watching, hit that subscribe button. Y'all continue to hang with us in the neighborhood. Big Boys Neighborhood.
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0: Throwback 96.3. Big Boy's Neighborhood, your chance to speak on it right now, and we're speaking on it. What food are you eating no matter how bad they tell you it is? Hit us up. Who do we have on three right there? What does that say?
1: Reina.
0: Reina. Reina. Oh, okay. Yeah. Jesus Christ. I have to get you a different... Lord have mercy. How fast did you write that? All righty. Jesus Christ, that don't look like... You write your ends backwards? What hood you from?
2: What hood you from, dog?
3: Yeah, man. That's why.
0: Is that what it is?
3: I think so.
0: Well, we need to hire a writing.
2: Yeah.
0: or somebody that know how to writing. Yeah. Oh, my God. You wrote. Okay. Thank you. Thank you again. All righty. Let's bring Reina into the neighborhood. Wouldn't know for Reina if you didn't tell me. Reina, hello.
4: Hello.
0: Hello. Good morning to you, Reina. Reina, what food are you eating no matter how bad they tell you it is?
4: Hot dogs and hot links.
0: Hot dogs and hot links.
2: Yeah.
0: Yeah, man. They say that it's just all kind of...
4: Mix it up so many ways.
0: Meat butts.
4: A little mustard, onion, and tomato.
0: Hey, man, let me tell you.
4: Bacon.
0: Like a hot dog, I gotta have mayo on my hot dog.
3: Same.
0: A lot of and then you'll go places, you'll say, "Do you have mayo?" They like, it's almost like you're asking, like, "Do you have something that don't exist?"
2: Yeah, and who the hell wants to put mayo on top of the hot dog? I put one in on my bun, bro.
0: Yeah, I put it in my bun or move the hot dog around.
2: Yeah,
0: man.
2: Stupid.
0: Yeah, so you said hot dogs and hot links. Oh, I love you, Reina. Oh, I love you. Go ahead now,
2: put
0: man.
2: Put a baseball in there, I'll still eat it.
0: Really, though?
2: That's probably what they're made out of, right?
0: Well, you know, they say that chicken nuggets is like the same ingredients. It starts with the same ingredients as if you were to make a tennis ball.
2: Also, Twinkies.
0: Oh, yeah. It was Twinkies. It was Twinkies. Are made with the same ingredients that make a tennis ball.
3: That's
0: a delicious tennis ball.
3: For real.
0: You know, let's bring Sade into the neighborhood and see what's going down with Sade. Sade, hello.
5: Hello
0: there, my sweetest Taboo. How you doing, my love?
5: And that's my nickname, Taboo, too. That's crazy.
0: See what I'm saying? There it is right there. She was probably like, Big, I never heard that before. Wow, you're so original. What food are you eating no matter how bad it is?
5: It's going to be a fried bologna sandwich, Big, with the red strip. I'm so serious. Like, mayonnaise, mustard, pop the bubble. I'm not letting it go. I don't care what anybody has to say. You can fight me on it. You can feel how you want to feel. But a fried bologna sandwich still stands in my life. I haven't had
0: a fried bologna sandwich in a long time.
2: I have never had one.
5: You can bust down and eat a hot dog. You can bust down and get that fried bologna.
0: Why does that sound so delicious to me? Hey, Quest, you hip to the fried bologna sandwich?
6: Oh, yes, sir, dog.
0: Okay, I'm glad you said that because everybody else, I was like, is this a black thing? Say it again, honey.
5: I said the white bread sticking to the roof of your mouth.
0: Oh, my God, dude.
2: After the pool? I need to try one.
0: Oh, yeah, I'm going to have to sneak a pack into the house.
2: I need to try one.
0: Yeah. Wow. Oh, my gosh, man.
6: Damn, I probably haven't had one in over 10 years.
0: Yeah, easy. Man. Well, Sade, hold on, man. We're going to have a fried bologna party.
2: Man.
0: I'm with you. You continue to hang with us in the neighborhood as well, man. What food are you eating no matter how bad they tell you it is? Hit us up, Big Boy's Neighborhood.

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1: 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Coming up, I got some Joe headed your way in a little less than 4.5 minutes. But right now, put up them hands and yell out hip hop hooray.

0: 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Hey, happy Saturday, everybody. You got me in your ear, Cappuccino. And yes, I'm going to rock with y'all today until 3 o'clock. Stick and stay right here because, look, I'm hoping so far you're having a good Saturday morning. Yeah, you know, hopefully you have a good weekend. Speaking of which, we're going to put it into fruition because I got Ice Cube letting you know it was a good day coming up, all right? Got some Usher headed your way. Got some Mario. Plus, you know good well, I got news you can definitely use, entertainment news. And I'm going to tell you how we're going to break you guys off with some cash, all right? Look, it is a new season, brand new month. Oh my gosh, September came by and said hello, goodbye quickly, didn't it? October is here, and I'm gonna tell you right now, the only thing I really love about the fall season is Christmas. Well, no, I said Christmas. I lied. Halloween, boo. My yard was decorated like 2 weekends ago, okay? Halloween is my thing. Now, when October ends, I'm like, all right, everything else is gonna come, but, you know, October is my thing. What about you? 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It is, of course, your favorite station with all your favorite throwbacks.
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0: Throwback 96.3. I'm Cappuccino hanging out with you guys on this Saturday. And stick around because coming up in just minutes, we got some California love for you. I've got The Weeknd with The Hills. We're going to slide in some TLC and hit y'all off with that Bonnie and Clyde, all right? And real quick, speaking of California, I actually read something the other day because, you know, these gas prices, look, they're kicking our butts right now. We heard that the prices were going to go down, and yet they seem to still be moving on up, right? Like the Jeffersons moving on up. Well, I tell you what, California is actually taking immediate new action to turn some relief around because Governor Newsom sent a letter suspending the state's seasonal summer gasoline requirement. So pretty much what he's trying to do is get some groups to enable winter blend gasoline to be manufactured, imported, distributed, and sold in California immediately. I hope others follow suit too and kind of help us out because, man, you guys stay right here. We got more news stories, and I told you, entertainment news on the way with more of your favorite throwbacks.
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1: Coming up in about 4 minutes, Jermaine Usher's got some confessions. But y'all remember the movie for this song right here, Dangerous Minds. Yeah, that's a flashback for you.

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1: Hey, I'm Cappuccino, hanging out with you all until 3 o'clock on the Saturday. Got some Ice Cube and Mac 10 with You Can Do It headed your way. Plus, we got some Ja Rule and Vita. And I'm going to slide in some Silk just to slow it down a tad bit for you guys, all right? And look, I figure now should be my time to ask you all, are we watching our show, the reboot of A Different World? Ooh, you know that thing premiered, what was it, last Thursday, I believe it was. I binged it. I tried to space it out a little bit because I had to allow my husband to catch up. And I was like, you know what, all right. But then I realized he passed me. And I said, I got to catch up. However, I'm not quite done because the last episode is the one I kind of stopped it in between. But man, are we watching the show and what y'all think about it? I will say my opinion, they actually did good with this reboot. Some reboots we see, we're like, I don't get it. But this one, they did a very good job. Of course, some of the original cast members from Kadeem Hardison, Jasmine Guy, Cree Summer, even Jada. Spoiler alert, Jada popped in the scene. So if you haven't watched it, go ahead and check it out, all right? And stay right here.
2: Louisiana-25.
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0: 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It's me, Cappuccino, hanging out and coming up. We're going to hang out together with some Snoop Dogg and Pharrell. Going to have you dropping it like it's hot, all right? And, of course, I don't know if you guys are aware, but you can actually check out the iHeartRadio Music Festival, which had Snoop Dogg performing. Snoop has been in his bag lately. I'm talking about doing things with the Olympics, to even doing the iHeartRadio Music Festival, to hosting the VMAs. He is busy, booked and busy, y'all, all right? Plus, Cardi B hit that stage, Sierra and many others. In fact, you all can stream it right now on Disney Plus and Hulu. See the entire event that went down in Vegas for the iHeartRadio Music Festival presented by Capital One, all right? Plus, we're going to slide in some Aaliyah for you. I got some Eminem headed your way and TLC. I'm talking about throwback with Baby, Baby, Baby. Getting nice for you right here with all your favorite throwbacks.
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Hey, it's Cappuccino. 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You can get a request, shout out for your birthday. 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
1: Ooh, I gotta let you guys in on somewhat of a secret, but not really, but I'm gonna just tell you guys, all right? I'm Cappuccino hanging out, got some Usher headed your way, plus some DMX too, and you know what else is headed your way? 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Just listen out for those. I'm sorry, I said tomorrow. I'm trying to fast track through your weekend. Monday, okay? 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

New Orleans throwback hip-hop and R&B, Throwbacks 96.3. I hope Saturday has been good to you so far. I'm Cappuccino, hanging out with the next episode. Dr. Dre and Snoop Dogg headed your way. I'ma slide in some Cameron for you, plus Destiny's Child with Say My Name, and some Nelly for you as well, all right? And of course, you know, I gotta throw in some news.

0: But the Trump administration, they finalized a rule to cut off federal student loans for programs with consistently low graduate earnings. Pretty much, reports say social work, arts, and early childhood education programs could be affected. I was talking to a girlfriend not too long ago. She was in social work, and she's like, yeah. She said some of her student loans, she had to pretty much come out of pocket because of everything that's going on. 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

0: 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I'm Cappuccino. 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

Throwback 96.3. We got some Ashanti coming at you guys in close to 4.5 minutes, but remember the satin pajamas in this video for Creep? I always wanted a pair and never got them. I'm gonna go ahead and Google some satin pajamas, y'all. It's TLC.

0: 96.3, New Orleans throwback hip-hop and R&B. Hey, I'm Cappuccino, hanging out with you all. And coming up, we got some Naughty by Nature headed your way. Got some Sean Paul with that temperature. And out of curiosity, what y'all cooking this weekend? I'm trying to get my minds ready to do some meal prep tomorrow. But I've been looking on social media a whole lot lately just to get some ideas, mainly through Instagram. I got to the point I've started saving recipes. Do you do that too? In fact, the other day I made a pot roast. And now the smell is in this jacket that I'm currently wearing. Don't you hate when you cook something and that smell is stuck in your clothes because now you're hungry? Yeah, I'm kind of hungry right now. Let me know what y'all are cooking. And are you one of those ones who are jumping on social media to see all the recipes people are making just so you can give it a try? Let us know. 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Naughty by Nature, OPP coming up. Plus, we got some Sean Paul for you with that temperature. And yes, temperatures are changing. It's that fall weather, guys. Stick around for all that and more.
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1: We got more money, more problems headed your way in less than 3.5 minutes. 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

0: 96.3, New Orleans throwback hip-hop and R&B. Hey, I'm Cappuccino, and stick around because coming up, we got some Chris Brown and Joel Santana with that running for you. I'm going to slide in some Outkast, one of my favorite groups. And look, speaking of Outkast, are you all checking out the show Lantern starring Aaron Pierre? He's a lantern. Yes, I'm checking out the show. I'm actually trying to like rewatch and binge all over again so I can just make sure I'm watching and not missing anything. But I don't know if y'all realize this, but somebody who's writing the show is a fan of Outkast, because I think, without spoiling anything, I think this most recent episode, this might have been my third or fourth time hearing an Outkast song. I love it. Anyway, you guys stick around for that. Plus, we got some brand new I Want to Be Down headed your way in just minutes. So make sure you stay right here and get all your favorite throwbacks. But if you are moving around, download the free iHeartRadio app so you don't miss out on your song, so you can dance and sing with them too.
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2: Take my money. Well, I'm in need. Yes, it's a trifling friend indeed. Oh, she's a gold digger. Way over town.

Throwback 96.3. Fabulous and Tamia coming up in close to 4 minutes, but also some entertainment news, some sad news, because Dennis Haskins, he played Principal Belding in the show Saved by the Bell. You all remember that, right? He passed away this week at the age of 75. Oh, man. Let's get into this Casey and JoJo.

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1: Hey, it's me, Cappuccino, getting ready to wind down my time with you guys on this Saturday. But also, I'm going to tell you right now, I have been online looking for deals on things that I need around the house. Have you all been doing that too? I mean, you know, some people may say, Cap, you got too much toilet tissue. It's okay. You know why? Because the U.S. ban on that $1 billion worth of Canadian imports has gone into effect. Now, that includes things like alcoholic beverages, dairy products, even motorcycles, right? You know, the president has been going back and forth with Canada, who's been one of our allies for the longest, with the idea of tariffs and whatnot, and the percentage on tariffs, absolutely crazy. Between gas prices and now these, oh my gosh, I'll tell you what, news stories like that and more will tell you all the time to download the free iHeartRadio app. You can get the Black Information Network, also known as the BIN. You can check out podcasts. You can talk back to us and so much more. And whatever you do, make sure you guys set us as your number one preset so you don't miss out on anything, all right? I got Dr. Dre on the way. You don't want to miss out on that. You don't want to miss out on that, Usher. You got it bad. Coming up in minutes.
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0: 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New month, new season. Who this? It's me, Cappuccino, of course. Rocking with you guys until 3 o'clock. I've got some Tupac headed your way. Plus, we're going to slide in some Nelly. I got Bone. And hey, I got that hotline bling for you as well, all right? All of your favorite throwbacks. So one way that you guys don't have to miss out on that is by downloading that free iHeartRadio app. And let me tell you, you definitely want to get that app on your phones right now because Monday, we have your chance at winning $1,000. We'll pretty much be giving out that money through November. And y'all don't want to miss out on that, okay? Because we're going to give y'all some keywords. And let me tell you, with this season, you already know between the gas prices going up and also holiday shopping, even those imports I told you about, tariffs from Canada, prices will be crazy. 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I don't know anybody who does not need extra cash, right? 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

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What's up, Brian G? Rolling with you on a Saturday. Got T-Pain and Young Jock in about 4 minutes. You can check into that Sweat Hotel anytime, anywhere. 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

0: Throwback 96.3. What's up, Brian G? Rolling with you on a Saturday. You know, all weekend long, we got you. All your favorite throwbacks on the way. Blackstreet and Dr. Dre, no diggity. Got Sierra and Petey Pablo with goodies and Warren G and Nate Dogg with the Regulate. If you got something you want to hear on this Saturday, hit me up. Instagram, Facebook, X at the Brian Grimes. 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
2: 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We regulate any stealing of his property. 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

0: Throwback 96.3. What's up, Brian G? Rolling with you on a Saturday. Got your throwbacks on the way. Got Rihanna and Jay-Z, Umbrella. Lil Jon and the East Side Boys with Yin Yang Twins and Get Low, Ice Cube. It was a good day. Nia Long, who picked up her star on the Hollywood Walk of Fame this month, said that she is now just waiting on that script for the final Friday installment. Crazy that she played Michael Jackson's mama and also going to be in the final Friday, because she was obviously in the original Friday. She says Ice Cube hit everybody up, about to send that script out. So we are moving full speed ahead to the next installment of Friday. But it is going to be weird to see her now that I've seen her as Michael Jackson's mama.
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96.3. What's up, Brian G? Rolling with you on a Saturday. Got Lil Kim and 50 Cent Magic Stick in about 3 minutes. I saw this survey, and it said that women are happier when they are dating or married to uglier men. Like, the uglier your man is, the happier you are. Is that true? Hit me up. Instagram, Facebook, X, @TheBrianGrimes. 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

0: throwback. 96.3 New Orleans throwback, hip hop and R&B. What's up, Brian G? Rolling with you on a Saturday. Got your throwbacks on the way. Got Fugees, Killing Me Softly, Dr. Dre and Eminem. Forgot About Dre and Mark Morrison, Return to the Mac. Found this survey that said that women are happier when their boyfriends, significant others, husbands are uglier. The uglier your man is, the happier you are. Sounds so bad. Is that true? Courtney, is that true?
1: I definitely agree.
0: All right, explain.
1: I used to, like, when I was younger, only date, like, the best-looking guys, and they never treated me well, like, ever, none of them. Like, and then I kind of changed what I was looking for and started dating more just, like, average-looking guys who had their lives more together, and it worked out so much better for me.
0: Okay, so the guys that are average-looking try harder. They're not as arrogant. They're not as like, well, you're lucky to have me, so they work a little harder. I can get behind.
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0: 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Ladies, are you happier with uglier men? That's what a survey says from the Talkback feature on the iHeartRadio app.
1: I think that's completely right. My boyfriend's not cute at all, and, I'm glad because that just lowers the chances that he's going to get flirted with.
0: Does he know you don't think he's not cute at all? Yeah.

0: 96.3 New Orleans throwback hip hop and R&B. What's up, Brian G? Hanging out with you on a Saturday. Got your throwbacks on the way. Got Jay-Z and Ja Rule. Can I get a? Camille Aaron, Crazy Bone with Riding. And Mario, Let Me Love You. This survey says that women are happier when they are with uglier men. So if your husband, your boyfriend, significant other, he is not attractive, you are happier. So I'm trying to find out, is this correct? So far, everyone that's hit me up has said yes. Is it true? Women are happier with uglier men. Kim.
1: Yeah, I definitely agree that women are happier with ugly guys because you just know that they're not going to stray on you. They respect that you are with them. And I mean, they're just not thinking with their winkies as much as hot guys. Hot guys get every girl and just stray a lot more. So I think that they just have more respect for being with their woman and are just better in the head overall.
0: I mean, it sounds like a lot of insecurities to me. And obviously there are some dudes that are bad dudes. I don't know what this means. They say the uglier your man, the happier the woman is. My wife ain't never happy. So I thought I was just an average looking dude, but apparently I must be like super hot.
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1: What's up, Ryan G? Rolling with you on a Saturday. Got 50 Cent Candy Shop in 4 minutes. It's Aaliyah.
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0: 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What's up? It's Brian G. Rolling with you on a Saturday. Got your throwbacks on the way. Got Dr. Dre and Snoop Dogg with Still Dre. Jade and Don't Walk Away and Kanye West with Heartless. Kanye West got another legal battle going on, trying to block a giant legal bill that could cost him a whole lot of money. $1.2 million. That's what the former contractor that was building that mansion that Kanye West had out in Malibu is asking for. Now, he already went through this case. He was awarded about $140,000 for pain and suffering and having to deal with some of the stuff that happened with Kanye West and some of the non-payment. But the legal fees are what they're going after now. And apparently, his attorneys say they spent $300,000 to recoup $140,000. I ain't great at math, but I don't think that makes a whole lot of sense. I think you got some bad attorneys that are billing you for a lot of work that led to very little pay. And that ain't Kanye's fault.
1: Louisiana.
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1: What's up, Brian G? Rolling with you on a Saturday. Got your throwbacks on the way. Got Eminem and Lose Yourself. I Know Jay, Love You Down, and Usher. 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

0: 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What's up? It's Brian G. Rolling with you on a Saturday. We got your throwbacks on the way. Got Fugees, Ready or Not. Ja Rule and Ashanti, Always on Time. And Bell Biv DeVoe with Poison. 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

0: 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The Weeknd said he was going to kill off The Weeknd, but now said he ain't never leaving. What's up, Brian G? Rolling with you on a Saturday. Got your throwbacks on the way. Got Naughty by Nature, Hip-Hop Array, Nelly and Kelly with Dilemma, and Ice Cube and Mac 10. You can do it. Yay, yay. Looks like The Weeknd is going to keep doing it. There was him, actually. Not rumors, him. He's the one who said, I'm going to kill off this Weeknd persona. I'm going to switch back to Abel and have a whole new era of things. And then this After Hours tour just kept on going and going and going. He's in Asia doing it right now. Said on stage last week that he ain't never retiring. He said, I know I hinted at retiring, but I ain't never leaving. He said, I like doing this too much. Oh, and by the way, it puts truckloads of money into the bank account. When he said he was going to get away from doing The Weeknd stuff, I thought to myself, what are you, crazy? Like, seriously. Like, that just prints money. So, yeah, The Weeknd ain't going nowhere.
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